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Angelina here with you. 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
2: Partly cloudy tonight. Temperatures drop to the low 60s. Slight chance of rain and thunderstorms Sunday. Otherwise, mostly sunny. High 87. Your Sunday night low, 64. Showers and thunderstorms possible Monday. High near 86. More showers and storms Tuesday. High 83.
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0: 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It is Angelina here with you, signing off for the night. 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
5: Partly cloudy tonight. Temperatures drop to the low 60s. Slight chance of rain and thunderstorms Sunday. Otherwise, mostly sunny. High 87. Your Sunday night low, 64. Showers and thunderstorms possible Monday. High near 86. More showers and storms Tuesday. High 83.
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10: Garage. Now they will know why they are afraid of the dark. Now they will learn why they fear the night.
11: There is nothing wrong with your television set. Do not attempt to adjust the picture. We are controlling transmission.
12: I want counterculture. I want anti-establishment.
13: This is mass madness, you maniacs!
11: Quiet, numbskulls, I'm broadcasting.

It's time for a midsummer freakout. That much I know. The end is in sight. Already. Right? School. Torture. Nature dying. Global cold after global hot. The horrors of the holidays. Forced socialization. August is the beginning of the end. And God forbid you need a doctor. They're all in Scotland hustling dentists and psychiatrists on the golf course. What's really bugging me, though, thanks for asking, is why does Sweden and all our other pagan friends, just kidding, call June 24th the summer solstice? Why do they call that midsummer? When every semi-sober Wiccan that I know knows the real middle of summer is this week, halfway in between the summer solstice of June 21st and the autumn equinox of September 23rd. Ah, but not so fast, my horny heathen friend. As luck would have it, the summer solstice, which is celebrated June 24th, though because of the change in the Gregorian calendar, don't ask, it's actually June 21st, is actually the longest day of the year. So the Celts and all our other blissfully godless ancestors figured May 1st as the beginning of summer, 6 months exactly from Halloween, the beginning of winter. And since the first week of August was the first harvest festival, June 21st, whatever, fell right in the middle. Now, I know May 1st became a more political type holiday, International Workers' Day, Labor Day, and all that, but it all started with three straight days of unrestrained sexuality in Rome and dancing around a tall symbolic schlong called a maypole in Celtville. So therefore, what? You want to dance, right? Because you feel like you missed all the action? Okay, let's go. And any dance symbolizing ritual fertility will work.

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2: What's the scene?
1: Kulak, listen to Herbie.
2: Hey, Donnie's got a place set for a freak out. Let's make it.
0: A freak out?
2: Don't worry about that, man. I come ready to fly.
1: Groovy, I'll get my wheels.
3: 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It's a drag.
2: Well, then let's fly.

0: Don't try to entrap me, Mr. McGarrett. I have no idea how, where, or from whom Edie got the dosage of speed, acid, or whatever it was that freaked her out. For myself, I fortunately reached the central experience without the use of chemicals.
1: But as a professor of chemistry, you could whip up a batch of acid or speed on a moment's notice, huh?
0: A man would be a fool or a saint to break the law in order that others might catch a glimpse of God.

We started our midsummer freak out. With the coolest garage rock record ever made, I Can Only Give You Everything. From Them, 1966, the second album, Them Again. Van Morrison, Never Better. Tommy Scott producing. Lords of the New Church, Dance With Me. From their second album, Is Nothing Sacred, the amazing Stiv Bators, writing that one with guitar player Brian James. Todd Rundgren producing. Funky Street was Arthur Conley, 1968, produced by the great Tom Dowd. And we were dancing with Joey Ramone. Do You Want to Dance? The Ramones' cover of the Bobby Freeman classic from their third album, Rocket to Russia, produced by Tony Bon Jovi and Tommy Ramone. What's a midsummer freakout without Psychotic Reaction? Incomplete, I would say. Count Five, their contribution to Infamy, 66. And the Beach Boys, Dance, Dance, Dance, from their seventh album, Beach Boys Today. Today being 1965. Brian and brother Carl writing that one with Mike Love. We're doing the midsummer freak out again, baby. And while you're contemplating the fact that maybe Al Gore was right after all, we'll keep you distracted.

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2: Black Will to New Orleans to audition him. And the session at Cosimo Matassa's joint wasn't going too well. Richard was trying to sing a slow bluesy number. So they went to lunch at the Dewdrop Inn, where there was an old upright piano on stage. And Richard jumped up, started banging his boogie-woogie style piano and screaming, "Tutti Frutti, good booty." Bumps Blackwell said, "Now that's more like it." They cleaned up the lyrics a little bit, and from September of 1955 until he left Specialty in October of 57, everything he did was a hit. Little Richard would quit rock and roll in 1957 after witnessing the Russian Sputnik. Yeah, he felt that was the end of the world. So he became a preacher, sang gospel for 5 years, but then came back to rock and roll in 62 with a tour of England with an unknown group called the Beatles as his opening act, and 15-year-old Billy Preston playing organ in his band. Richard would come back to England the next year with the Rolling Stones as his opening act, and tour the States a year after that with Jimi Hendrix as his guitar player. He'd stop rocking to preach one more time in the 80s, during which he would perform his first marriage, Little Stephen and Maureen, 1982, and later get into other celebrity nuptials. He would play Bill Clinton's inaugural, "My Hero." Where would we be without him? Little Richard.

0: money. You know, I'd sit up all night looking at the contract, you know, trying to figure out how I was going to make any money out of
1: half a cent per
0: half record.
2: Well, you had to sell two records to make a penny.
0: Right.
1: The record cost 59 cents then, didn't it?
0: Yeah.
1: Well, there were 58 other pennies going somewhere.
2: I
1: majored in math. I was looking at the other 58 cents.
2: I majored in mouth. I was doing all the talking and walking.
1: The
2: didn't
1: record
2: make
1: was all you.
2: I couldn't even understand the contract. When I got it, I looked at it. All I wanted to see was a little richer. When I saw it, I said, I got a contract. I didn't even read the other part.
3: Yeah!

0: We started with our tribute to Little Richard, the originator, with his version of Brown Sugar from the King of Rock and Roll in 1971. The Kinks' first single was a cover of Little Richard's Long Tall Sally, their cool version of it, produced by Shel Talmy.
1: Indigo Sky, Banda AL9. 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Get it from BandaAL9.com.
0: He's Got the Power was the Exciters, their follow-up to Tell 'Em, written by the great Ellie Greenwich and Tony Powers, before she hooked up with Jeff Barry, and produced by Lieber and Stoller. How's that for a combination? Classic girl group stuff there.
1: That Girl is Ryan Hamilton. He wrote it with Levi Smith, Dave Draper producing. The album is Haunted by American Dreams. Get it from RyanHamiltonMusic.com.
0: And Rip This Joint, kind of the Rolling Stones tribute to Little Richard in a way. The legendary Exile on Main Street just recently reissued. If you don't have that one, you're really missing something. We'll be back with a very cool British invasion band that forgot to invade and even forgot to have a Wikipedia page when we continue the Midsummer Freakout.

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8: Partly cloudy tonight. Temperatures drop to the low 60s. Slight chance of rain and thunderstorms Sunday. Otherwise, mostly sunny. High 87. Your Sunday night low 64. Showers and thunderstorms possible Monday. High near 86. More showers and storms Tuesday. High 83.
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10: What do you do when on the verge of success, another band comes along with the same name? That's what happened to the Byrds, B-I-R-D-S. Formed in Usley, West London, 1964, Ron Wood, lead guitar, Tony Monroe, rhythm guitar, Kim Gardner, bass, Bob Langham, then Pete Hocking, changing his name to Pete McDaniel on drums, and the most underrated, never-mentioned singer in rock and roll history, Allie McKenzie on vocals. They were right there in the middle of it, with the Yardbirds, the Who, the Pretty Things, the Tridents, the Moody Blues, the Move, the Kinks, the Small Faces, the Animals, and all the rest. And they were just as good as any of them. They got on TV, got signed to Decca. Their first single, You Don't Love Me, did all right. And their second single, Leaving Here, was climbing the charts in spring of 65, when along came the American Byrds, B-Y-R-D-S. Decca tried to sue them, but the different spelling got it thrown out of court. They'd hang around for another year, make a dozen or so really cool records, and then call it a day. Ron Wood would do all right, playing bass on Jeff Beck's first two legendary historic albums, and then he'd end up in the Rolling Stones. But listen to his tone on this very first single, this Bo Diddley cover. It's just amazing. And Allie McKenzie, he would never find another band as cool as his first, and he needs to be remembered.

0: I wonder where she is.
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0: 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But what I'd like to know is where did she went?
1: Maybe she went to the mountains with Betty.
0: That's probably just where she is. She makes me sick. She knew we were coming home today. What did she have to go to the mountains for?
1: Well, if she didn't go to the mountains, Muhammad would have to come here.

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No crowds to buck, just go get it. You'll be sorry you missed your chance to enjoy some of the many tempting goodies waiting for you. Stretch your legs now while the stretching's good. There's still time to get a mouth-watering hot dog, a sparkling ice-cold soda, assorted flavors of ice cream, all kinds of candy, the most delicious steaming hot coffee you ever drank, and freshly popped popcorn piping hot.

Hello, this is Ali McKenzie from the English Birds, and you are with Little Stephen in the Underground Garage, which is a very, very cool place to be.

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0: You don't love me. Yeah, it's a Bo Diddley song, and was the B-side of their first single, which we closed the set with. We'll get there in a minute. Once again, Ally McKenzie, one of the great underrated lead singers. Ronnie Wood, Tony Monroe, and Pete McDaniel. Ronnie Wood playing amazing guitar in 1964. Amazing, right? I mean, incredible, right? We ain't got nothing yet. Blues Magoos out of the Bronx. Psychedelic Lollipop. Maybe the coolest album title ever. 1966. Pretty Little Angel Eyes. Curtis Lee from Yuma, Arizona. Backed by the Halos. Produced by Phil Spector. Written by Tommy Boyce and Curtis Lee. One of my favorites growing up, 1961. Giant Thunders and Heartbreakers, Born to Lose, from their first album, LAMF. Johnny wrote it, Speedy Keen produced it.
1: 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Latest album is Attitude Adjustment. 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
0: And we close with the A-side of the Byrds' first single, You're On My Mind. Written by Ronnie Wood. Just in time for the Midsummer Freakout.

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What we need now is an aspirational fantasy. Providing hope.

who hiccuped endlessly trying to giggle but wound up with a sob behind a partition in a Turkish bath when the blonde and naked angel came to pierce them with a sword, who lost their love boys to the three old shrews of fate, the one-eyed shrew of the heterosexual dollar, the one-eyed shrew that winks out of the womb, and the one-eyed shrew that does nothing but sit on her ass and snip the intellectual golden threads of the craftsman's

0: master of all trades with Jack from None, Mr. Know-It-All.
1: Hello there, friends. Today we benefit from my highly successful book, How to Teach a Mean Bully a Lesson at the Beach. First, it is essential to find a lovely young girl in front of whom you can show off by defending her honor. Pardon me, lovely lady, but I wish to defend your honor should a big, rough, mean, loathsome bully kick sand in your eyes and... Which brings us to point two. Always be careful in selecting a real lady to defend.

0: started.
1: We started that set with our coolest song in the world this week, Neighborhood Bully from The Sins. The album is Gem Celebrates Bob Dylan. Once a year, these Gem Records puts out a tribute record, and they're always good. This one, no exception. Bob Dylan originally had the track on Infidels. The band produced it, and they are Cindy Dawson, Henry Seas, Dave Hall, and Pat Carpenter. Get it from gemrecordings.com. Gem with a

0: J. Our coolest song in the world this week, Neighborhood Bully, from The Sins.
1: Rambling Gambling Man was the great Bob Seger with the Bob Seger System, written and produced by Bob and Punch Andrews, 1969. Still my favorite single of his.
0: Can You Feel It? The Disciples of Soul covering the Jacksons. Michael and Jackie wrote it. Michael and Randy sang it on the original. Produced at Renegade Studios and engineered and co-produced by Jeff Sanoff.
1: Fun stuff. Elmore James, Look on Yonder's Wall, 1961. Elmore, one of the legends of the blues. And Call Me Lightning was that last string of very cool singles before they would break through with Tommy, Pictures of Lily, Call Me Lightning, and then Magic Bus. And then they finally broke even. Pete Townsend writing, Kit Lambert producing, 1968. Don't go nowhere, baby, because you need all the help you can get during the midsummer freakout. Look out.

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growing up in Boston in the late 30s, early 40s, was all about the bands and the movies. No, not rock and roll bands. They wouldn't be invented until Howlin' Wolf and Muddy Waters plugged in and went electric 10 years later. We're talking about a time before America would learn to be afraid, before our personalities were strangled, before our innovations were deemed too expensive, before our sense of adventure was canceled. It was a time when things were big, ideas were big, and the bands were big. I mean 20 to 25 musicians and a singer or two big, and she loved it. And if the bands were big, the movies were gigantic, shown in glorious, lush palaces of marble and velvet, transporting the 15-year-old girl to a desperately needed, glamorous, far-off fantasy land. Yes, the movies were a wonderful diversion from the war, but it was more than that. What did a young Italian-American girl, full of life, have to look forward to? And the oldest of five, no less, with a psychotically strict mother. This meant she was not only watched like a hawk, but had to cover for the others when they managed to make some fun of their drab existence. That's why the Catholic Church was so popular. All the wonderful rituals, the magnificently crafted environment, the Latin sermon, call and response, regal hierarchy. It was as close to showbiz as they were ever going to come. And the mandatory visiting of seven churches on Holy Thursday was their Woodstock. St. Lazarus, St. Mary's, Sacred Heart, Star of the Sea, St. Carmel, the convent at the top of the heights, and even the Irish church of St. Joseph's to see how the other half lived. She had no hobbies. As the oldest, it was all cleaning, sewing, cooking, and do good in school. For what? Oh no, she had to escape. She went to the movies four times a week, like the other kids in the suburbs of Jeffreys Point, Watertown, Cambridge, Belmont, East Boston. She went to her local theater in Orient Heights, the Orient Palace, during the week. I asked her why they called it Orient Heights. She said if you climbed the 88 steps to the top of the cliff at sundown, you'd see a Chinese sky. I said, Ma, what exactly does that mean? She said, you'd know it if you saw it. But on weekends, she went to the big city for the big show, the Loews Orpheum and the Metropolitan in Boston proper. Saturdays and Sundays, you got a big band live on stage, the Pathé newsreel, a cartoon, and a movie for somewhere between a quarter and 50 cents. She couldn't remember exactly. But the price back at the Orient Palace Wednesday nights for a movie was a quarter, and they gave you a free dish. Thursday afternoons, the price for a newsreel, cartoon, and a movie dropped to a nickel. And the fantasies couldn't be big enough. Bring 'em on. Gone with the Wind. Casablanca. Now Voyager. The Flying Tigers. Citizen Kane. Robin Hood. The Roaring Twenties. Big, baby. Cagney big. Bogart big. Betty Davis. Gene Kelly. Grace Kelly. Elizabeth Taylor. William Holden. John Wayne. Errol Flynn big. Then weekends, she'd put up with dates she mostly tolerated just to get to the totem pole, a teenage nightclub in Norumbega Park. There she'd see Louis Prima, Stan Kenton, Woody Herman, the Dorsey Brothers, Count Basie, Benny Goodman, Duke Ellington, and their singers, Tony Bennett and Joe Stafford, Ella Fitzgerald and the Mills Brothers, Al Hibbler, and oh yeah, Frank Sinatra. The girls liked the singers, the boys like the bands. Nothing much has changed there. Everything's just gotten smaller. Including, unfortunately, our dreams.

0: I'm afraid. 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
1: Alan Swan, afraid? The defender of the crown? Captain from Tortuga, the last knight of the round table?
0: Those are movies, damn you. 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I'm flesh and blood, life size, no larger. I'm not that silly goddamned hero I never was.
1: To me you were. Whoever you were in those movies, those silly goddamn heroes meant a lot to me. What does it matter if it was an illusion? It worked.

Thank you, and hello, feature film freaks. Art Fern here today with today's fabulous feature film find. Nelson Eddy, Ed Barbar, Ozzy Nelson, Ozzy Davis, Betty Davis, the Schmutz, the Wonder Pig, in Flash Gordon zips open his spacesuit.

0: Yeah, we started that set dedicated to a story my mother told me with Frank Sinatra's This Town. It's Frank doing Nancy. Lee Hazlewood wrote it for Nancy. Bob Gaudio produced that, arranged by Klaus Obermann for The World We Knew. I hear you, Frankie. 35mm Dreams was Garland Jeffries, and ghostwriter Roy Sakala producing 77. Dirty Water, little nod to my hometown, Myanmar. Ed Cobb writing and producing for the Standells.
1: Stupidity by Stupidity, covering Solomon Burke. Stupidity produced it, and Stupidity conceived it.
0: And we close with one of the great voices of all time, Sam Cooke's Mary's Place. The great Dave Hassinger engineering that. Renee Hall arranging. Sam writing and co-producing with Hugo and Luigi. And here's hoping you all find your way to Mary's Place tonight.
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1: We want to thank the Hard Rock cafes, hotels, casinos, and the Seminole coolest Indian tribe ever for being our sponsor from day one. And I want to thank all of the Hard Rock employees around the world as we stop in and do our DJ thing when we're on the road. Nicest people in the world, in addition to the best food. And someday will be a rock and roll circuit. I'm never going to give up on that. We want to thank Premier Networks, our new syndicator, Julie Talbot, Rick Bucchietti, Tanya Juhasz, and Corey Neal. Forgive the pronunciation. I'll get it right eventually. And if you're in need of any guitars or amps or tambourines, go see Andy Babuke. I want to thank our... Is Intrepid the word? Or is that an aircraft carrier? Dennis Mortensen, who puts the show together every week in spite of the odds. Go to undergroundgarage.com if you've missed any of our last 750 shows. And Facebook and Twitter and at Stevie Van Zandt. You can talk to me personally. And thank you, Alan Freed. We'll see you all next week.
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0: Here's the Barnes Firm Weather Watcher forecast. 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
1: Partly sunny today with a shower or a thunderstorm, a high of 82 degrees. Showers end tonight, and overnight low 63.

0: 83. Another chance of showers tomorrow. Otherwise, some sunshine, 84. Scattered showers and thunderstorms tomorrow night, 64. Cooler Tuesday with a shower or thunderstorm, 76.
1: Let's look at some statistics. 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
1: Partly sunny today with a shower or a thunderstorm, a high of 82 degrees. Showers end tonight, an overnight low 63. Another chance of showers tomorrow. Otherwise, some sunshine, 84. Scattered showers and thunderstorms tomorrow night, 64. Cooler Tuesday with a shower or thunderstorm, 76.
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1: Partly sunny today with a shower or a thunderstorm, a high of 82 degrees. Showers end tonight, an overnight low 63. Another chance of showers tomorrow. Otherwise, some sunshine, 84. Scattered showers and thunderstorms tomorrow night, 64. Cooler Tuesday with a shower or thunderstorm, 76.
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4: Partly sunny today with a shower or a thunderstorm, a high of 82 degrees. Showers end tonight, an overnight low 63. Another chance of showers tomorrow. Otherwise, some sunshine, 84. Scattered showers and thunderstorms tomorrow night, 64. Cooler Tuesday with a shower or a thunderstorm, 76.
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2: Partly sunny today with a shower or a thunderstorm, a high of 82 degrees. Showers end tonight, an overnight low 63. Another chance of showers tomorrow, otherwise some sunshine, 84. Scattered showers and thunderstorms tomorrow night, 64. Cooler Tuesday with a shower or a thunderstorm, 76.
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4: Partly sunny this afternoon, maybe a shower or thunderstorm, and a high of 82 degrees. The showers and thunderstorms ending tonight, late low 63. More showers and thunderstorms tomorrow, some sunshine too, 84. And then cooler Tuesday and Wednesday with scattered showers and thunderstorms, 76.
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2: Partly sunny today with a shower or a thunderstorm, a high of 82 degrees. Showers end tonight, an overnight low 63. Another chance of showers tomorrow, otherwise some sunshine, 84. Scattered showers and thunderstorms tomorrow night, 64. Cooler Tuesday with a shower or thunderstorm, 76.
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6: Partly sunny this afternoon, maybe a shower or thunderstorm, and a high of 82 degrees. The showers and thunderstorms ending tonight, late low 63. More showers and thunderstorms tomorrow, some sunshine too, 84. And then cooler Tuesday and Wednesday with scattered showers and thunderstorms, 76.
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0: We've got some music we can't wait for you to hear. 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
4: Partly sunny today with a shower or a thunderstorm, a high of 82 degrees. Showers end tonight, an overnight low 63. Another chance of showers tomorrow. Otherwise, some sunshine, 84. Scattered showers and thunderstorms tomorrow night, 64. Cooler Tuesday with a shower or a thunderstorm, 76.
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He is a picture that I saved for too long.

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3: 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Recently, several new medications known collectively as biologics have been approved for the treatment of moderate to severe asthma. 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Currently, there are 5 approved biologics for asthma. Unlike other medications for asthma, most biologics are currently administered in a doctor's office either as an injection or an infusion. Biologics have shown great success in decreasing the frequency of exacerbations and the use of oral steroids. 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
4: Partly sunny this afternoon, maybe a shower or thunderstorm, and a high of 82 degrees. The showers and thunderstorms ending tonight, late low 63. More showers and thunderstorms tomorrow, some sunshine too, 84. And then cooler Tuesday and Wednesday with scattered showers and thunderstorms, 76.
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3: 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Injured? Call 1-800-8-MILLION.
4: Partly sunny today with a shower or a thunderstorm, a high of 82 degrees. Showers end tonight, an overnight low 63. Another chance of showers tomorrow, otherwise some sunshine, 84. Scattered showers and thunderstorms tomorrow night, 64. Cooler Tuesday with a shower or thunderstorm, 76.
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Son of a bitch!

0: know it breaks my heart. Put a shiver on your skin. Do your hair in the car. If nothing lasts forever, babe, then can we make a start?
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5: Showers and thunderstorms will wrap up late tonight, an overnight low of 63. Partly sunny tomorrow with an afternoon shower or thunderstorm, and 84. Scattered showers and thunderstorms tomorrow night, 64. Cooler Tuesday with more scattered showers and thunderstorms, 76.
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5: Showers and thunderstorms will wrap up late tonight, an overnight low of 63. Partly sunny tomorrow with an afternoon shower or thunderstorm, and 84. Scattered showers and thunderstorms tomorrow night, 64. Cooler Tuesday with more scattered showers and thunderstorms, 76.
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0: we've got some music we can't wait for you to hear. 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
6: 2, 3.

I've been warped by the rain, driven by the snow. 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I seen my pretty Alice in every headlight. 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
3: Showers and thunderstorms will wrap up late tonight, an overnight low of 63. Partly sunny tomorrow with an afternoon shower or thunderstorm, and 84. Scattered showers and thunderstorms tomorrow night, 64. Cooler Tuesday with more scattered showers and thunderstorms, 76.
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